0: beste Musikmix für Rheinland-Pfalz. RPR 1.
1: I'm going under in this time. I feel there's no one to save me.

regulators. We regulate any stealing of his property. We're damn good, too. But you can't be any geek off the street. Gotta be handy with the steel if you know what I mean. Earn your keep.